0: 95.3 KGY, it is Kevin the Brit keeping you on the move this afternoon. It's just turned a quarter past five.
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0: 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Still seeing stop-and-go traffic after Martin Way, South I-5. Highway 101 out to Shelton. Yeah, there is that annoying backup where it meets Highway 8. And slightly worse than it normally is right now. Further south, I-5, not too bad at all. No accidents and no long delays anywhere right now. Heading out to Yelm, to Rainier and to Tenino, you should be at the speed limit. And as I say, driving conditions are good and no accidents to report to you. Our roads are dry. That's it for now. Our next update for you, 15. And this one brought to you by Chehalis Collision. Some people find them by accident. They make it look like it never happened.
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0: Well, it turned out better than expected this afternoon into this evening. We'll stay partly cloudy. Overnight low tonight around 50. Tomorrow, we'll kick off with some low clouds once again. Might be some thicker cloud for a time, but then we'll brighten up in the afternoon with a high probably mid to upper 60s. Friday, Saturday, Sunday, we're back to the sunshine with temperatures in the mid to upper 70s. Currently in downtown Olympia, it is pleasant 68.

Olympia's greatest hits with Kevin the Brit. There's nothing like a baseball game, is there? 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

0: 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It is 95.3 Olympia's KGY. Kevin the Brit keeping you on the move this afternoon, 29 minutes to 6 now.
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0: 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Still seeing fairly busy traffic south I-5. Perhaps a slight improvement down to stop and go after Martin Way around to exit 104. Highway 101 out to Shelton, improving slightly where it meets Highway 8. Further south I-5, shouldn't be too bad. Out to Tenino, Rainier and Yelm, you should be at the speed limit. Further north I-5, not looking too bad at the moment. Construction work continues in Tumwater, 2nd Avenue and Linwood Avenue is closed. That construction work for a few more weeks just yet. Local alternative routes are posted. And we are seeing a little bit of stop and go as you head through Yelm towards the lights near the Walmart store. Other than that, no accidents to report to you. Driving conditions are good, roads are dry. So our next update for you in 15. And this one brought to you by Lucky Eagle Casino and Hotel, where every day feels lucky.
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0: It is Kevin the Brit with you. Hey, if it's your birthday today, happy birthday to you on this 1st of July. Sharing it, oh,

Joan Jett still touring, amazingly so, and rocking it as well. It is Kevin the Brit with you, 95.3 KGY. We're around 7 minutes away from the latest traffic, right here, 95.3 KGY.

0: 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Into the evening, just about a quarter to six now.
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0: Brought to you by Coastal Farm and Ranch, Martin Way in Lacey. Still seeing fairly busy traffic south I-5. Perhaps a slight improvement down to stop and go after Martin Way around to exit 104. Highway 101 out to Shelton, improving slightly where it meets Highway 8. Further south I-5, shouldn't be too bad. Out to Tenino, Rainier and Yelm, you should be at the speed limit. Further north I-5, not looking too bad at the moment. Construction work continues in Tumwater, 2nd Avenue and Linwood Avenue is closed. That construction work for a few more weeks just yet. Local alternative routes are posted. And we are seeing a little bit of stop and go as you head through Yelm towards the lights near the Walmart store. Other than that, no accidents to report to you. Driving conditions are good, roads are dry. And that is it from traffic for today. It's back tomorrow just after 3:30. 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

Olympia's greatest hits with Kevin the Brit. Lionel Richie very much back to health by the looks of things. He was back on stage last night, so that tour continuing. And of course, he will be close to us. Playing my Pledge Arena beginning of August. In fact, I think it's the 3rd. I'll be there. Looking forward to it.

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7: Well, it turned out better than expected this afternoon into this evening. We'll stay partly cloudy. Overnight low tonight around 50. Tomorrow, we'll kick off with some low clouds once again. Might be some thicker cloud for a time, but then we'll brighten up in the afternoon with a high, probably mid to upper 60s. Friday, Saturday, Sunday, we're back to the sunshine with temperatures in the mid to upper 70s. Currently in downtown Olympia, it is pleasant 68.

couple of places have Friday off in lieu of July 4th. Myself and Dave, though, and Ashley and Brad will be here.

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1: 1991.
0: Oh, 1991. I wasn't actually expecting that. But she became eventually an American Idol judge, but back then, great singer with some awesome songs. But this was one of those mellow ones that we got used to in the early 90s with those soft hits, right? Paula Abdul was number one on this day in 1991 with Rush, Rush on this day number one.

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4: Actor Danny Glover opening up about his Alzheimer's diagnosis, Glover revealing in an exclusive interview with the Today Show that he's been living with the disease for multiple years. The 79-year-old actor and his family providing a glimpse into what life is now like for the four-time Emmy winner, who shared that as the disease advances, things are going to be different and changing. Hands off. Mick Jagger opened to putting on a Harry Styles-like residency for the Rolling Stones.
5: In an interview with NME, the singer said the band isn't touring this year due to Keith Richards being unable to commit because he wasn't feeling so great about hitting the road. However, he did say they do hope to have some shows next year, that he's open to performing several shows in one city. I'm Mark Mayfield.
4: Ariana Grande is making some changes to her Eternal Sunshine tour. She recently announced that three upcoming stops have been rescheduled due to production issues and safety concerns. Her July 12th concert in New York City has been moved to July 14th, while her July shows on the 22nd and 24th have been moved to July 23rd and July 26th. The judge overseeing the Tupac Shakur murder trial says he'll allow the prosecution to use the defendant's tell-all book as evidence. Prosecutors in Las Vegas believe Dwayne Davis, a.k.a. Keefe D, is behind the rapper's 1996 murder. He was arrested 3 years ago, and a book he wrote about the case in 2019 is being used against him. That's entertainment. I'm Jennifer Bolsoni.
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6: Well, one of the interesting summer events that I find, because I love live music, Sylvester Park hosting Music in the Park Wednesdays through July. 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And then, of course, July 15th, 22nd and 29th. Just come on down. Some of us here, Laurie T and Downtown Ruby Brown and Dave, will be down there hosting those evenings. I'm going to be away again on one of them. I know. Well, it's just the way things have happened, you know. 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
6: Lows dip down to about 50 tonight under partly cloudy skies. Winds out of the southwest, 5 to 10 miles per hour. High temperatures reach up to 68. Tomorrow, cloudy skies expected. Partly cloudy tomorrow night. Lows dip down to about 53. Turning warmer Friday and Saturday with highs in the mid-70s. A peak at the extended shows, 78 Sunday, 81 Monday, and 78 on Tuesday. That's your forecast from the KGY Weather Center. I'm meteorologist Kara Foster. Currently, it's 65 degrees.

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6: Lows dip down to about 50 tonight under partly cloudy skies. Winds out of the southwest, 5 to 10 miles per hour. High temperatures reach up to 68. Tomorrow, cloudy skies expected. Partly cloudy tomorrow night. Lows dip down to about 53. Turning warmer Friday and Saturday with highs in the mid-70s. A peek at the extended shows, 78 Sunday, 81 Monday, and 78 on Tuesday. That's your forecast from the KGY Weather Center. I'm meteorologist Kara Foster. Currently, 64. 90.

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5: Lows dip down to about 50 tonight under partly cloudy skies. Winds out of the southwest, 5 to 10 miles per hour. High temperatures reach up to 68. Tomorrow, cloudy skies expected. Partly cloudy tomorrow night. Lows dip down to about 53. Turning warmer Friday and Saturday with highs in the mid-70s. A peek at the extended shows, 78 Sunday, 81 Monday, and 78 on Tuesday. That's your forecast from the KGY Weather Center. I'm meteorologist Kara Foster. Currently, 63.

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5: Lows dip down to about 50 tonight under partly cloudy skies. Winds out of the southwest, 5 to 10 miles per hour. High temperatures reach up to 68. Tomorrow, cloudy skies expected. Partly cloudy tomorrow night. Lows dip down to about 53. Turning warmer Friday and Saturday with highs in the mid-70s. A peek at the extended shows, 78 Sunday, 81 Monday, and 78 on Tuesday. That's your forecast from the KGY Weather Center. I'm meteorologist Kara Foster. Currently, it's 62 degrees.

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3: It's a very special 4th of July this year, the 250th birthday of America. 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
6: Partly cloudy overnight with lows around 50. Southwesterly winds 5 to 10 miles per hour. Cloudy Thursday. High temperatures reach up to 68. Lows level off around 53 Thursday night. Cloudy skies Friday with a high of 74. 75 Saturday. Looking at the long range, 78 Sunday, 81 Monday, and 78 on Tuesday. That's your forecast from the KGY Weather Center. I'm meteorologist Kara Foster. Currently 60.

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7: Lows of love around 50 overnight under partly cloudy skies, southwesterly winds 5 to 10 miles per hour. Cloudy skies expected Thursday, highs level off around 68. Lows dip down to about 53. Thursday night, partly cloudy skies. Daytime highs approaching 74. Friday, under overcast skies. 75 Saturday. That's your forecast from the KGY Weather Center. I'm meteorologist Jennifer Vujicic. Currently, it's 59 degrees.

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6: Mainly cloudy skies expected overnight with lows around 50. Winds out of the south around 5 miles per hour. Cloudy skies expected Thursday, highs level off around 68. Lows level off around 54. Thursday night, mainly cloudy skies expected. Cloudy skies expected Friday with highs around 74. 75 Saturday. That's your forecast from the KGY Weather Center. I'm meteorologist Jennifer Wojcicki. Currently 55.

woke last night to the sound of thunder. How far off, I sat and wondered. Started humming a song from 1962. Ain't it funny how the night moves when you just don't seem to have as much to lose. Strange how the night moves.

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5: Mainly cloudy skies expected overnight with lows around 50. Winds out of the south around 5 miles per hour. Cloudy skies expected Thursday, highs level off around 68. Lows level off around 54. Thursday night, mainly cloudy skies expected. Cloudy skies expected Friday with highs around 74. 75 Saturday. That's your forecast from the KGY Weather Center. I'm meteorologist Jennifer Wojcicki. Currently, it's 54 degrees.

there. I'm Lori Tracy, and you should hang out with me on Sunday from 10 to 2 p.m. We're going to have some good fun, listen to some good music, and maybe share an embarrassing story or two. Right here at Olympia's Greatest Hits, 95.3 KGY.

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6: Mainly cloudy skies expected overnight with lows around 50. Southerly winds around 5 miles per hour. Overcast skies Thursday, highs level off around 68. Lows dip down to about 54. Thursday night, mainly cloudy skies expected. High temperatures reach up to 74. Friday, under overcast skies. 75 Saturday. That's your forecast from the KGY Weather Center. I'm meteorologist Jennifer Wojcicki. Right now, it's 54 degrees.

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7: Mainly cloudy skies expected overnight with lows around 50. Southerly winds around 5 miles per hour. Overcast skies Thursday, highs level off around 68. Lows dip down to about 54. Thursday night, mainly cloudy skies expected. High temperatures reach up to 74. Friday, under overcast skies. 75 Saturday. That's your forecast from the KGY Weather Center. I'm meteorologist Jennifer Vujicic. Right now, it's 54 degrees.

cloudy skies expected today with daytime highs approaching 68. Southwesterly winds 5 to 10 miles per hour. Mainly cloudy skies expected tonight. Lows level off around 54. Cloudy skies expected tomorrow. High temperatures reach up to 74. Partly cloudy skies Saturday with daytime highs approaching 75. 78 Sunday. That's your forecast from the KGY Weather Center. I'm meteorologist Shelley Lynn Blade. Right now, 55.

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1: It's 5:13. Good morning.
2: Well, there's no video right now that you can see. We're not running a camera today, but one of us has a little boo-boo, a little oopsie.
3: One of us had a boo-boo.
2: And so there's some, you know, some bandages and a bunch of stuff.
3: Some gauze, some tape.
2: Gauze,
3: it's all good.
2: Tape. But it's
3: just not camera ready.
2: Yeah, quite a look though, I gotta say.
3: Isn't it? Isn't it pretty?
2: Somebody had a little procedure done to help breathing and helping the airflow.
3: Yes. I had a turbinate surgery, so
2: Okay. Yeah, super fun. All right. Well, one of us maybe sounds like they have a little cold, but they don't.
3: They don't.
2: Just trying to give you a little heads up there. But thanks, everybody. Man, oh, man. Lots of texts we can get to for getting in touch. 888-922-7234. Also, like I said, we're not doing a video today, but often, almost every day, we'll post a video. And one of the most recent was, yet again, you not remembering the name of Han Solo ship.
3: Yeah, whatever.
2: Karen had left a text on Facebook that said, Ashley, I mean, holy moly, she said.
3: Right? I know.
2: Come on. You know. That's what Karen said on social media. But lots of people. Grant and John and Mary and Bob and Susie and Darla Sue and Karen and Katie and Jessica and Coach and Listener Jim and Lars and Ricky and everybody else. Thanks for getting in touch. We'll get to your texts. But first, news.
4: The Roundup with Ashley Page.
3: Well, a new study has found the average person racks up about 4,000 minor injuries in their lifetime, which works out to about 35 a year. The study revealed that the summer is the peak season for the scrapes and the bruises and the clumsiness. They say cooking and barbecue mishaps lead the charge. And despite all this, plenty of people admit that they're not always ready with proper first aid for common things like, you know, burns, blisters, etc. It's a good reminder to check your first aid kits, whether you got one at home, in the car, in the office, or all three.
2: Yeah.
3: Matter of fact, I had to go to the store and get a whole bunch of stuff.
2: Yeah.
3: So, forget that fancy bug zapper. Studies show that yards with pricey anti-bug products have the same number of bugs as those without. Instead, they said, believe it or not, set out a few almost empty beer bottles. The brew attracts mosquitoes and takes it away from you. So, you don't want the empty beer bottles, obviously, near you or the almost. You want them kind of farther away. But
2: but if you got a front porch lined with empty soldiers, the neighbors may have something to say about that.
3: Hey, at least you're getting all the mosquitoes away from everybody.
2: Okay.
3: So Ethan Hawke and Russell Crowe star in The Weight. The film centers on Samuel Murphy, a war veteran imprisoned during the Great Depression who faces the loss of custody of his young daughter. Murphy learns from the warden, played by Crowe, that he can reduce his sentence by smuggling gold from a remote mine. The Weight is set for theatrical release September 18th. And that's your news.
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0: 95.3 KGY. You're with Ashley and Brad in the morning. Welcome in, everybody. Here it is, day two of this new month, July, for 2026. We've reached that point where it's now on the downside.
1: Yes.
0: All the numbers start to decline in terms of how many are left. It's the official halfway point. It's day 183 of the year. There are only 182 left in it. We're going to tell you who's got birthdays right at the very top. The king. Not many people can be called the king, but if you are, you know you're doing something right. The king in racing, as in NASCAR, Richard Petty, is turning 89 years old today. Wow.
1: Happy birthday, yep. Richard Petty.
0: From Curb Your Enthusiasm and Seinfeld co-creator Larry David, now 79 years old.
1: He's probably really upset about it, too, I would imagine.
0: There's no joy in his life.
1: There's no joy.
0: Nope. Jerry Hall, model actress, 70 years old. Bret Hart, as in the Hitman Hart from wrestling, is now 69. Yancey Butler is 60. Michelle Branch is 43. Johnny Weir, Olympic skater, is 42. Ashley Tisdale turns 41. Lindsay Lohan is 40 years old today. Alex Morgan from the women's soccer team is 37. And Margot Robbie is turning 36 years old today. It happened on this date in history. In 1777, Vermont became the first American territory to abolish slavery on this date. In 1937, Amelia Earhart and her navigator Fred Noonan disappeared on this date, trying to make that round-the-world flight. In 1962, boy, Europeans would celebrate this because they've seen the joy of it now. 1962, the first Walmart store opened.
1: Wow.
0: In Rogers, Arkansas. In 1979, the first coin, the first U.S. coin to honor a woman, Susan B. Anthony Dollar, was introduced. Mystically, still, mysteriously, the exact same size as a quarter.
1: I know. I don't know why. You know what? I don't know who is in charge of that. No, but
0: it's kind of weird. Mm-mm. 1982, Larry Walters flew his lawn chair to 16,000 feet.
1: I remember that.
0: He tied 42 helium balloons, and he landed safely.
1: Wow. Yeah.
0: In 1985, very interesting. Timing is everything. General Motors announced it was installing electronic road maps as an option in some of its high-priced cars. Huh. It used a dashboard computer and maps stored on cassette tapes. Nobody was interested in at the time.
1: So you had to load a cassette tape in to have it play? That is kind of interesting.
0: Well, it had the data stored on it, you know, binary ones and zeros. But, you know, I probably had to change it from state to state. I don't know. In 2002, other hot balloon news, Steve Fawcett was the first person to fly solo around the world in a balloon. And on this date, 2018, British divers discovered those 12 boys in their coach in Thailand after being trapped. Special events for today. Freedom from Fear of Speaking Day is today. Hmm. Many people, their number one fear.
1: Yeah. Over death, by the way.
0: Yeah, it is. I Forgot Day. That's what every kid says. I forgot. Really? Did you? Made in USA Day. Anisette Day is in the thing that tastes like the black licorice.
1: Ugh.
0: Special Recreation for the Disabled Day, World Sports Journalists Day, and World UFO Day is today. If you have a birthday and a special event, tell us what it is and we can celebrate. The number 888-922-7234.
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4: NBC News Radio, I'm Michael Kastner. The latest round of talks between the U.S. and Iran have wrapped up with no major developments being reported. Officials in Qatar claim there was positive progress in the talks that took place in Doha. Forecasters are predicting a scorching hot 4th of July weekend on the East Coast. The heat dome that's been sweltering parts of the Midwest this week will intensify in the eastern U.S. today and tomorrow, creating high humidity and the hottest weather so far this year in many cities. Former Senate Majority Leader Mitch McConnell was reportedly found unconscious at his Washington, D.C. home on June 14th after a possible heart attack. More from Mark Mayfield.
5: 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The office of the 84-year-old Republican from Kentucky confirms he was hospitalized on June 14th, but is not addressing the new reports.
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10: Cloudy skies expected today with daytime highs approaching 68. Southwesterly winds 5 to 10 miles per hour. Mainly cloudy skies expected tonight. Lows level off around 54. Cloudy skies expected tomorrow. High temperatures reach up to 74. Partly cloudy skies Saturday with daytime highs approaching 75. 78 Sunday. That's your forecast from the KGY Weather Center. I'm meteorologist Shelley Lynn Blade. Right now, 55.

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1: Hey, good morning. It's 5:36.
2: Well, just recently, we had a conversation about cliches in movie, about the things you always see in movies. If there's a grocery bags are still the brown paper bags.
0: Right, which rarely have.
2: Yeah, and if they are, they're the kind with the handles. So people are still, you know, cradling this brown paper bag like a fullback.
0: Yeah.
2: And in the top of it, like I said, is usually baguette or celery stalk.
0: Right,
2: that's a cliche in movies. What about commercials?
0: Yeah. I mean, the one I see all the time is when they're taking a pill bottle, and they pour it out, and just only two come out. Normally, if you took a bottle like that and shook it, the whole thing would empty. But same thing with like the beer pour. It's like always perfect portion and all that stuff. The shirt drying in a summer breeze. Who dries on a line?
2: Well, nobody has wrinkled clothing. I can tell you that much.
0: Nobody.
2: As a commercial actor, I spent many years making commercials, and that's exactly, they have an entire, you know, wardrobe department to make sure everything looks camera ready, and it's all perfectly matching and all that kind of stuff.
0: So. Right. And like the car, I don't know if you ever did any car ads, but that car cruises down the winding road. There's never any traffic.
2: Well,
0: they're not having to deal with
2: it. It'll even say on the bottom, professional course closed or something like that.
0: Yeah, you know?
2: It's just a road. What do you mean professional course?
0: Right. Exactly. That was by my house, I think they built that. And then this one, I don't think ever in my entire life, from shampooing and conditioning and blow drying my hair, ever have I done this hair flip where nobody does that. I mean, that's so ridiculous.
2: The actual footage of them in the shower, obviously from, you know, just from basically the neck up. But their whole body is not wet. It's just their hair. And they've got this pleasant little smile on their face, scrubbing
0: who's
2: their
0: happy?
2: Hair. It's like, who's doing this? You're usually soaked, and there's just a perfect amount of suds in their hair, too.
0: Exactly.
2: None of their eyes.
0: That reminds me, 2 years ago, when Carrie Underwood's career was first taking off, we had an opportunity. She came into our studio, and she had, I think it was Dove commercial, and she did a thing with, you know, the women splashed their face clean with all the makeup and stuff. And she said they had all these towels on the floor. She's like, in real life, you would have water all over your floor. No woman does to smash like that on their face.
2: Right. Don't get me started about the black and white footage of people who can't open a cabinet drawer or something like that. Opening cabinet door is impossible for you. Well, now there's the cabinet door opener. Oh, boy. What commercial cliche drives you nuts? You can let us know at 888-922-7234.
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0: Olympia's greatest hits, 95.3 KGY. What is today's word of the day? Often these words can be arcane words that have fallen out of circulation. Sometimes they're just an esoteric. I've never heard that word. Today's word you've heard, maybe even used. I don't even know if you can spell it, but today's word is not that difficult. It is a noun.
1: Okay.
0: Comes to us from France of the late 19th century. Today's word, we'd love you to try and spell, is brouhaha.
2: Brouhaha.
0: Oh. Yes.
2: Brouhaha.
0: How do you spell brouhaha? We'll discuss what its definition is.
1: I think I got the ha-ha part down.
0: Thank you.
1: Obviously, it's not brew like a drink.
0: Okay.
1: So B-R-O-U-H-A-H-A?
0: Is correct. Yes. Brouhaha is how you spell it, like that. A hubbub, uproar, publicity, attention, or excitement far beyond the merits or importance of its cause. There was a whole brouhaha in the neighborhood group when the coffee shop changed its hours. The new parking lot rules set off a brouhaha across the office.
1: Huh.
0: Or it started as a minor disagreement and so somehow snowballed into a full brouhaha.
1: I like to watch Judge Judy because she uses words like that and kerfuffle. And
0: there's also hubbub and hullabaloo. Just it means a tumultuous situation. It came into English in the late 19th century from French, but it may have originated with the Hebrew baruch haba, meaning blessed be who enters.
1: Okay.
0: Yeah. Interesting. But brouhaha.

partly cloudy skies Saturday with daytime highs approaching 75, 78 Sunday. That's your forecast from the KGY Weather Center. I'm meteorologist Shelley Lynn Blade. Right now, 55.

0: 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Good morning. It's 6:15.
1: Lots of text to try and catch up on. Let's run through some of here. Quint, hammocks. As far as me kind of getting in and out, it's like a canoe. He hasn't been able to do either one quite as well, getting in and out of a canoe or a hammock. Teresa, customer service. Her dentist office has exceptional customer service. They actually schedule their appointments so that you don't have to wait. Years ago, her kids' orthodontist also scheduled their appointments that way, so patients were seen on time. Also, she treated some dads and the family to lunch at a busy restaurant. The server was awesome for a party of nine, provided great service. So it's not all dead out there, but
0: right, exactly.
1: Some exceptions. So thanks.
0: But you got to make an effort to say something nice.
1: Yeah, you do. Thanks, Quint and Teresa, for getting in touch. The number is 888-922-7234. Here's news.
2: The Roundup with Ashley Page.
0: Well, next time you go to the store, make sure you walk across the parking lot very carefully. More than half of drivers say when they're trying to find a parking space, they become so focused to see what's open, they really aren't paying much attention to other drivers, and especially pedestrians. They get into accidents, obviously, and more often than not, pedestrians aren't paying attention either. They're usually distracted on their phones. So they're sending out another reminder. Both parties need to be a lot more careful out there. So after 6 years, Starbucks has brought back the S'mores Frappuccino along with some other summer treats like the S'mores Cold Brew, the Marshmallow Cold Foam, and the new Iced S'mores Chai. They're currently available for a limited time this summer. Well, Netflix has released the trailer for its 6-part limited series, The Bombing of Pan Am 103. The series dramatizes the 1988 Lockerbie disaster, a terrorist attack that killed 270 people, including the 259 on board and 11 on the ground. Yeah. It will premiere globally on July 30th. And that's your news.
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1: Game time on the show, and it is time for you to enter into the mind trap, Ashley. On each one of these cards is a riddle, a puzzle, a mystery, a conundrum, something for you to try and solve. Today, no exception. I will read this for you and try and solve it. During World War II, several British naval spies on the lookout for enemy ships and activities posed as Canadian lobster fishermen.
0: Okay.
1: They had large numbers of plastic orange-colored lobsters made for their covert operations. These lobsters came in various sizes with all the authentic markings. At night, the spies loaded the lobsters into traps and threw them overboard. At daybreak, they would hoist the traps aboard the ship. The locals spotted them as fraudulent fishermen from quite a distance. How were they so easily detected?
0: Huh. Well, maybe lobsters don't live where they were fishing. They're not like, that's not their habitat.
1: Ah, I see. Not the answer. No. Huh. Yeah. I mean, it's definitely in the text of the riddle.
0: Okay, so say it again. These spies.
1: Okay, during World War II, British naval spies on lookout for ships posed as Canadian lobster fishermen. They had large numbers of plastic orange-colored lobsters made for their covert operations.
0: So if it's not the lobsters, then is it something to do with the fishermen? Would Canadians not have been involved?
1: No. No, I mean, I just...
0: Was it not the season? Was it not the time for lobsters?
1: No, it has everything to do with the lobsters themselves.
0: Well, they had the proper markings. Maybe they weren't moving when they came out of the cages?
1: No. Maybe you, too, have never been out near lobster traps.
0: I have not, no.
1: Okay.
0: And I've not watched that show on TV with the...
1: And you probably don't eat lobster either, do you?
0: I do not. No. I don't eat seafood.
1: Okay, well... Yeah, the catch, perhaps, maybe others have picked up on. Most lobster lovers know, those that are eating the cheddar biscuits alongside it, the Red Lobster, they know live lobsters are greenish-black.
0: Oh. Yeah.
1: When they're in the tank and you get to pick them out at the highfalutin restaurants, they're like a greenish-black with their claws.
0: Oh, I guess I have noticed them in the tank. Oh, yeah.
1: They only turn a bright orange when they're cooked, you see.
0: Oh.
1: Yeah. So...
0: Ashley and Brad in the morning at 6:30.
2: NBC News Radio, I'm Michael Kastner. The June jobs report shows the economy added far fewer jobs than anticipated last month. Most analysts were expecting to see around 115,000 jobs have been added versus the 172,000 reported in May. Instead, today's report from the Labor Department shows an increase of just 57,000. President Trump says he'll give a long speech on the National Mall on the 4th of July, even if there's record heat in the nation's capital. He said yesterday it's forecast to be as hot as 107 degrees, but that he'll give a long speech, quote, just to show that I can do anything. And more details are coming to light about Taylor Swift and Travis Kelce's wedding at Madison Square Garden. The New York Times says 100 guests are expected to attend a rehearsal dinner tonight at a venue inside the garden. As many as 1,000 people are set to attend the wedding on Friday. Michael Kastner, NBC News Radio.
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9: Cloudy skies expected today with daytime highs approaching 68. Southwesterly winds 5 to 10 miles per hour. Mainly cloudy skies expected tonight. Lows level off around 54. Cloudy skies expected tomorrow. High temperatures reach up to 74. Partly cloudy skies Saturday with daytime highs approaching 75. 78 Sunday. That's your forecast from the KGY Weather Center. I'm meteorologist Shelley Lynn Blade. Right now, 55.

0: 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You're with Ashley and Brad in the morning.
1: Right now, 641. Good morning.
2: Every generation does it. I know that. I'll just accept that at the very beginning. It's just that, you know, sometimes it's a little annoying. And I'm talking about the slang that gets introduced by the next young generation.
1: Certainly. Well, we did it.
2: I know. We had ours too. I get it. Yes. Tubular, radical, you know, all that. I get it. We had a lot of that stuff. But then some words are just used all the time by my 12-year-olds saying cooked a lot. It means we're done or, oh, we're cooked. Or they're tired of hearing it. I mean, 6'7", that's way out now. So
1: that's so yesterday.
2: But there are still phrases that supposedly people still use irregardless of them being incorrect, here's another one. It's from most of the younger gen. Anytime there's competition, it's, you know, the Lions versus the Tigers. It's like, no, it's versus. V-E-R-S-U-S, versus. But they shorten it to verse, but it's commonly being accepted.
1: So taking the one letter off really shortens it. Makes it better, different. I don't know. But the irregardless, I mean, we have been using that word improperly for so long. They actually went ahead and said, okay, fine, fine. You can use regardless or irregardless. Yeah, but when they said, what are some phrases that drives you nuts? Somebody did put down irregardless saying, I know it's in the dictionary now, but... Yeah. It's not supposed to be. The Gitter Done. I mean, if you've ever watched Blue Collar Comedy Tour and Larry the Cable Guy, of course, he's hilarious for that. But a lot of people use that in real life. When they're doing stuff. The My Bad.
2: Yeah.
1: They said My Bad's on that list. It's meant to be when something happens and you're like, that's the least helpful thing, really, that you could say to somebody. Yeah. Living the dream when someone says, hey, how are things going?
2: Okay.
1: Live the dream.
2: Yeah.
1: And then they said, whenever somebody says, quick question, it's never quick.
2: Right.
1: You know, it's some long, drawn out kind of a thing.
2: Can be. Also, I'll throw another one from social media. Why must every video, hey, guys, always start with hey, guys? There are other introductions and salutations that could be said.
3: Sure.
1: So what kind of things would you guys add to this list? 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
1: Well, here it is, just 2 days away from the Big Fourth, big celebration on this Thursday. It's the 2nd, and I've already seen, of course, great decorations around the neighborhood. We've been having our flag flying since Memorial Day, but lots of things are popping up, and there's a few houses that have the seasonal yard flags.
0: Yes.
1: Whatever season's around, they'll have a spring one, they'll have Halloween or St. Patrick's Day, and of course, they've got the little patriotic yard sign out there. It's not on the porch, though. It's just it's in the yard.
0: Okay.
1: But I don't know. Yeah. Maybe a few people I've seen, if we walk the dog, have something leaning against the front, not the front door, but near the front door, like a sign or something like that.
0: And I used to do all, for every holiday, I had bins in the garage and I would switch them out and do the front porch. Because, of course, if I was going to do the inside, I was going to do the outside too. And I really haven't done, I keep my flag out from Memorial Day to Labor Day. So that's out there.
1: Yeah.
0: But I remember as a kid, on our bikes, we used to be able to buy these bike spokes.
1: Yeah.
0: These little spoke, plastic things. So I would always decorate with those. Sometimes they were lighted and sometimes they were just plain. We would put ribbon around the little crossbar thing on the bike. It was just super fun.
1: Yeah. You're talking about your bike, not the front porch, though.
0: Yeah, that was my bike. I mean, I just used to love to decorate stuff I was little. But then, I have these little fake flowers on the front of my porch, and so I'll change them out for the seasons and things like that. But I've got a couple of friends that go, they go all out. It's like a whole thing for every single holiday.
1: Yeah.
0: So do you guys decorate your porch? I mean, you guys have a pretty big porch.
1: We do. We have a new plant there at Bougainvillea, but my wife puts different wreaths on the front door for the season.
0: Okay.
1: Obviously the fall and the Christmas wreaths, and then now we have just a spring and summer wreath that's on there.
0: So no specific 4th of July wreath?
1: No, flags out there. No.
0: All right, so how about you guys? Are you big decorators or really not so much?
1: 888-922-723

0: 95.3 KGY. You're with Ashley and Brad in the morning.
1: Good morning. Right now, it's 7:13.
0: What's the code words in your house? We had talked about that. And are there certain things you say to get out of a situation? Somebody left us a voicemail to say this one.
2: So when my daughter goes to her friend's house and something's happening there that she needs to come home, she calls me and tells me that her stomach hurts really, really, really bad. So when she says really, really, really three times, I know that's the clue that I need to come get her.
0: Okay, so that's the code word in their house. All right. That's
1: good. And that's true, too. A lot of parents have that for kids, too, where they'll say something, and that way you know, okay, time to go.
0: Yeah. Also, Coach left a voicemail, somewhat controversial. Here's what he said.
3: A hot dog. Definition of a sandwich. Two pieces of bread or a split roll with meat or cheese on it. A hot dog is definitely, a baseball coach would know, a hot dog is definitely a sandwich. If it's not, that means a hamburger is not a sandwich. Have a great day, guys.
0: Okay. Coach,
1: you got issues.
0: I don't mean to disagree with you, Coach, but a hot dog, not a sandwich in my world. I can just tell you that much. It's its own class. It's its own thing. It's a hot dog.
1: But he's saying by very definition.
0: I understand by the definition. It still doesn't apply. And no, you're right, Coach. I don't technically classify hamburger as a sandwich. It's a hamburger. It, too, is also unique. Yes, I understand the pieces of bread, the thing in between it. I get all that, but I don't know. I just don't. If you like I've said before, if you said sandwich, you immediately conjure up, ham and cheese, bologna, turkey, club, something like that. You don't think hamburger or hot dog.
1: So that's the hill you're willing to die on. Well, you know, we're going to turn that into a topic. I don't know about today, but maybe tomorrow.
0: Okay. All right. Fine. Anyway, thanks, everybody, for leaving voicemail. The number is 888-922-7234. Here's news.
4: The Roundup with Ashley Page.
1: Well, a new study has found the average person racks up about 4,000 minor injuries over their lifetime. That's about 35, a year. So you're doing a couple a month, a bump, a scrape, a bruise. I mean, half the time I look down, I'm like, where did that bruise come from? And it's because we're distracted. We're clumsy. They said cooking and barbecue mishaps lead the charge. Despite all of this, plenty of people admit they aren't even ready with a proper first aid kit, especially for things like burns and blisters. So they say it's a great reminder to check your first aid kits, whether you keep one at home, in the car, or in the office, or even all three. Mm. So you don't have to go out and buy a fancy bug zapper. Studies show that yards with those pricey anti-bug products really have about the same number of bugs as those without. Instead, experts say specifically for mosquitoes, because of that yeast and a brew with that, if you put out some almost empty beer bottles away from your doors, it'll attract the mosquitoes away from the entrances to your house. Who knew? I rarely have almost empty beer bottles. They're usually empty.
0: Yeah.
1: So Furious, a new psychological crime thriller starring Emma Rossum as FBI agent Alex Black, is on the trail of a female serial killer. Lola Pettigrew and Jake Lacy also star. Furious is going to premiere with 3 episodes July 27th on Hulu and Hulu on Disney Plus. And that's your news.
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0: 95.3 KGY, the music you grew up with. Play along with us, listener. It's game time, as I am going to play for you excerpts from songs that feature the word rose in the title. So already you could pretty much go, okay, I know a lot of songs that maybe have rose in the title, but can you identify them? Starting right here with this song.
1: But did you know that when it snows, my eyes become alive and the light that you
2: I think that's called Kiss from a Rose from Seal.
0: Is correct. Kiss from a Rose, yes, is correct. All right, let's try this one.
3: Along with the sunshine, there's gotta be a little rain sometime.
0: Yeah, a classic, this song. In fact, if anyone would say the beginning phrase of this, I would often fill in with part two of the phrase.
2: All right, say the beginning of it then.
0: Well, if somebody would say, I beg your pardon, I would then say...
2: Oh, I never promised you a rose garden.
0: Exactly correct, from Lynn Anderson. That's right. What song is this that features rose in the title?
4: Was it something I said or something I did? Did my words not come out right?
0: I mean, come on.
2: The power ballad, of course.
0: Yeah.
2: With Every Rose Has a Thorn. Has a thorn, something like that, from Poison.
0: Yes, It's is correct. Let's try a couple more.
2: Bet.
0: Yeah.
2: And the rose.
0: Uh-huh. Midler. Two more we'll squeeze in.
2: Oh, I thought that was called like Field of Dreams or something. Isn't that? It's Sting. And
0: That song is called what?
2: Kiss a Rose?
0: No.
2: I mean...
0: Desert Rose.
2: Desert Rose.
0: Yes. And then finally, what classic is this? Yeah.
2: Que sera sera? I don't know.
0: No. I believe that singer is also featured in Saving Private Ryan.
2: But
0: it's Edith Piaf and La Vie en Rose.
2: Oh. Yeah.
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6: NBC News Radio, I'm Michael Kastner. The June jobs report shows the economy added far fewer jobs than anticipated last month. Most analysts were expecting to see that around 115,000 jobs have been added versus the 172,000 reported in May. Instead, today's report from the Labor Department shows an increase of just 57,000. At least 10 people are dead after a massive missile and drone attack on Ukraine. More from Mark Mayfield.
7: The strikes targeted the capital, Kyiv, and several other regions across the country. Russia says it targeted military, fuel, and energy facilities, and civilians spent the night in shelters. Ukrainian officials say that residential buildings were also destroyed. This latest attack comes as Ukraine has been stepping up drone attacks on energy and military industrial facilities deep inside Russia.
6: And AAA is projecting more than 72 million Americans will travel during the Independence Day holiday period this year. Michael Kastner, NBC News Radio.
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16: Cloudy skies expected today, with daytime highs approaching 68. Southwesterly winds 5 to 10 miles per hour. Mainly cloudy skies expected tonight. Lows level off around 54. Cloudy skies expected tomorrow. High temperatures reach up to 74. Partly cloudy skies Saturday, with daytime highs approaching 75. 78 Sunday. That's your forecast from the KGY Weather Center. I'm meteorologist Shelley Lindblade. Right now, it's 56 degrees.

Well, toys have a Hall of Fame, and so do games, and so do athletes. But what about TV shows? Well, the 2026 TV Hall of Fame list is out. We'll tell you who's on it next.

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1: Good morning. Right now, it's 7:38.
2: Well, certainly in sports world, there's no shortage of Hall of Fames. There's football, there's baseball, there's hockey, there's all of them.
1: Right.
2: But there's also Halls of Fame, sort of, for the entertainment world.
0: Oh, I mean,
2: there's the Museum of Broadcast History in Beverly Hills that'll showcase all kinds of stuff, but there's a TV show Hall of Fame.
0: Yeah, there are, and every year they always have, you know, great people to vote on and stuff. I don't even know who votes for this one, but the Hall of Fame list is out for this year, and on the list is Ed Bradley. He got the posthumous award. Years and decades, he was just such a soothing voice on TV. They got Ted Danson in there, actor, and they said they showed all the clips from like the very beginning of Cheers, like the very first episodes and stuff, and oh my gosh, and he's doing such great stuff now. He's got that new show now, The Man on the Inside. It's so good. But of course, Curb Your Enthusiasm and all those things. But it's not just actors on the list, it's people who, you know, make the stuff. There's a prolific documentary filmmaker. She also, I believe, was the president of HBO documentaries, Sheila Nevins. So you may not have heard of her. You've probably heard of Trey Parker and Matt Stone. They have done, I mean, just cultural touchstones everywhere, including, of course, South Park. Ted Sarandos, who was the CEO at Netflix. I mean, what would life be like without him helming that ship? And then highly decorated, award-winning actress who just, she's great, Jean Smart. I used to love her on Designing Women. Do you remember that show? So good.
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0: It's the TV Hall of Fame. And they actually broadcast it every year. I didn't even know that, but it's going to be like sometime mid-August. So if you actually want to see everybody get their award, you could certainly do that too.
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1: It's summertime, so I know a lot of people now are going to be eating lots more watermelon, since that's a summer fruit, although it's year-round, so, you know, it's
0: it's lost its seasonal appeal. It tastes better in the summer.
1: I know. I can still take or leave watermelon. It's okay. Yeah. I don't crave watermelon, but if I have a slice, I can go, okay, I've had some. And that's enough. But, you know, it used to be corn was mostly seasonal. Strawberries used to be just seasonal. Things, you know, you kind of waited for them. But now that they're year-round, you're like, okay.
0: But if you only had to pick one for the summer that you could eat, either a fruit or a vegetable, or both, which fruit and which vegetable, if that was your only choice for the whole summer?
1: Yeah, strawberries, but if it was just the melons are good, like cantaloupe, I enjoy. It's not necessarily just
0: so you
1: summer.
0: Could eat that all summer long if that was the only vegetable or fruit you were offered.
1: I'd like bananas, to be honest. I mean, bananas, that's my go-to. I need a banana every day. Sure.
0: And bananas, like, meh for me, but watermelon, peaches, I think, are the two that I'm like,
1: So then we'll switch. I'll take your bananas and you take my watermelon, and that's
0: totally fine. Yeah. And then cucumbers. I love cucumbers in the summertime. What about you? If you could only pick one veggie in the summertime.
1: Yeah, corn, but I'm trying to eat less of. But onions, I don't know. I love onions on everything.
0: Okay.
1: So I'm still eating lots of onions.
0: So yours would be bananas and onions.
1: Yeah.
0: Mine would be watermelon and cucumbers.
1: Okay.
0: So what about you guys? If it came down to one, and that's all you could have the whole summer, either one fruit and one vegetable, what would be on your list?
1: Let us know. 888-922-7234. No.

0: This is Ashley and Brad in the morning, and right now, it's 8 o'clock.
1: NBC News Radio, I'm Michael Kastner. The 4th of July holiday is expected to see more than 72 million Americans travel. That's according to AAA, which says most travelers will hit the road, as more than 61 million travelers are expected to drive to their destinations. NBC's Maggie Vespa.
2: By land, by air, and by sea, July 4th's record travel rush is hitting its peak, with today set to be the busiest day at airports nationwide. TSA estimating some 3 million Americans will be flying.
1: Air travel remains steady, while cruising and other modes of transportation see the strongest growth. Today's jobs report is showing less jobs were added last month than expected. The Labor Department says employers added just 57,000 jobs in June, far fewer than the 115,000 economists were predicting. There are also signs that if you have a job, you're more likely to keep it than you were a few months ago. More than 165 million Americans are under heat alerts heading into the Independence Day holiday. Ryan Nobles reports that the heat dome that's been sweltering parts of the Midwest this week will intensify in the eastern U.S. today and tomorrow.
3: With dangerous and punishing temperatures enveloping the Northeast ahead of the 4th of July weekend. Forecasters predicting several cities could set record highs through the holiday weekend, from Detroit to Nashville to Bangor, Maine.
1: New heat records could be set in New York City, Philadelphia, and Washington, D.C. New England could also see triple-digit temperatures, and former Senate Majority Leader Mitch McConnell is reported to have been found unconscious at his Washington, D.C. home on June 14th after a possible heart attack. Multiple outlets are citing emergency services audio from that day. Michael Kastner, NBC News Radio.
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6: Cloudy skies expected today, with daytime highs approaching 68. Southwesterly winds 5 to 10 miles per hour. Mainly cloudy skies expected tonight. Lows level off around 54. Cloudy skies expected tomorrow. High temperatures reach up to 74. Partly cloudy skies Saturday, with daytime highs approaching 75. 78 Sunday. That's your forecast from the KGY Weather Center. I'm meteorologist Shelley Lynn Blade. Right now, it's 56 degrees.

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1: Right now, it's 8:14. Good morning.
2: Lots of texts. People got in touch with us. We thank you for doing so. The number is 888-922-7234. Yes, John B., you're right, and so was I. He saw a commercial on the Sci-Fi Channel that says there's going to be a Twilight Zone marathon on the 4th of July.
1: Ooh.
2: And that's what I thought it was. Somebody said it was New Year's Eve or New Year's Day, and I was like, no.
1: Maybe they do one then, too.
2: I always remember right around 4th of July. So, yeah, Sci-Fi Channel's got that. Thanks, John B. Also, Mary, thank you for texting in. The music memory that triggers for her every time she hears The Outsiders' Time Won't Let Me. It reminds her of the very first time she bought a record for 98 cents. Maybe it was
1: 98 cents.
2: I know. Maybe a 45 record once upon a time. So, and she was in the fifth or sixth grade. Good times. Wow. So, yeah, thanks, Mary, for that. And Bob Z. They would use the water balloon launcher at the beach, randomly flinging them into the crowd. Right up until they were arrested, he says.
1: Exactly. And the plastic. I mean, what if a sea turtle got that?
2: Plastic, come on. Also, nap room and game room at work. This type of thing is part of what's wrong with our world today. Yes, I agree, Bob. Thanks.
1: I'd love a nap room here at the station. Are you kidding me?
2: 888-922-7234. Thanks, John and Mary and Bob. Thanks for getting in touch. Here's news.
3: The Roundup with Ashley Page.
1: Well, both pedestrians and drivers need to be paying a lot more attention to each other, especially in a parking lot. More than half of drivers say they're preoccupied trying to find a space. And so a lot of times they don't see pedestrians, you know, and vice versa. Pedestrians aren't paying attention either because they are on their phones. And, you know, especially with, I see this all the time, parents with kids and maybe not holding their hands. And it's, that's just a recipe for disaster right there. Yeah. Well, Disney Plus and Disney Channel have ordered a pilot series adaptation for the 2006 film Aquamarine. Emma Roberts, who starred in the original, is going to come back as a guest star as Claire Brown. The plot is about Coral, a teenager moving to a seaside town, unravels the truth about her mother's appearance, discovering her mom was a mermaid, and awakening some magical powers in Coral. And that's your news.
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Well, it's hard enough for me to guess games when the actual musician is singing them, but when Brad reads them, it's exponentially harder for me. Play along next.

0: 95.3 KGY, the music you grew up with. Oh, you can see right here that I'm holding in my hand these purple cards. And as you can see written on the back, it says, guess that tune, Ashley, as I read for you. Lyrics from very popular songs, usually from the 1980s.
1: Yeah.
0: Let's start with this one. I will read the lyric for you, see if you can identify the song. I'm on a ride and I want to get off, but they won't slow down the roundabout. I sold the Renoir and the TV set.
1: Would this be Roundabout from Yes?
0: No. No, but you did pick up on Roundabout being a phrase used mostly somewhere else.
1: Right, in the European. Okay, so it's obviously a European band.
0: Yeah.
1: Band or solo artist?
0: Band. I'm on a ride and I want to get off, but they won't slow down the roundabout. I sold the Renoir and the TV set.
1: Huh. Is this like Dire Straits?
0: No. Here's the cadence. I'm on a ride and I want to get off, but they won't slow down the roundabout. I sold the Renoir and the TV set.
1: Huh.
0: Mm-hmm.
1: I don't know. I'm going to need a little bit more, maybe the band members or...
0: Well, let's put it this way. Three of the members have the same last name, but they're not related. I mean,
1: oh, Duran Duran.
0: Yeah, right.
1: Okay. Well, I don't know what song, though.
0: I don't know.
1: What is it?
0: I'm on a ride and I want to get off, but they won't slow down the roundabout.
1: Oh, yeah.
0: I sold the Renoir and the TV set.
1: Yeah, I just don't remember.
0: Won't you use it? Do you know the name of that song?
1: Dun, dun, dun, dun, dun, dun. The Reflex.
0: The Reflex is correct. Yeah, there it is. How long must I wait? How much more must I take before loneliness will cause my heart to break?
1: Oh. Aw.
0: Yeah.
1: It's a sad song for sure.
0: Yeah.
1: Is it like a ballad song?
0: No, it's actually very up-tempo number.
1: Oh, really?
0: Yeah.
1: Oh,
0: yeah.
1: Oh. This
0: is a cover. This version, I mean, it's the same lyrics, but specifically they're using another.
1: Who was the original song?
0: Originally done by the Supremes. So I don't think that helps you at all. But
1: it does not help me at all.
0: How long must I wait? How much more must I take before loneliness will cause my heart to break? Again, up-tempo number, not a slow dirge, but very danceable, very poppy.
1: Very poppy. Huh. It doesn't even sound familiar.
0: Cover of a Supreme song done in the 80s by a very popular solo artist who was on everybody's love mixtape.
1: Madonna?
0: Not Madonna. No. This guy was the king of the ballads for a while.
1: Rick Astley?
0: Not Rick Astley. Way bigger than Rick Astley.
1: Oh.
0: He was once part of a band, then went solo.
1: Well, that could be a million
0: could have
1: people.
0: Been. He was the drummer, singer.
1: Phil Collins?
0: Yes, Phil Collins. What song is it?
1: Sussudio?
0: No.
1: I don't know.
0: The Supremes did Sussudio originally. That's right. No.
1: How much? I don't know.
0: Here's the clip. Let's see if you can even identify from here.
1: Oh, yeah.
0: Can you identify that song?
1: Oh, yeah. No, I know this. Okay, yeah. How much more can I take?
0: No, that's not the name of the song.
1: I don't know the name of it. I don't know.
0: You can't hurry love.
1: Can't hurry love. Okay.
0: Love. Wow. I don't have the energy to keep going.
1: I don't either.
0: No, I don't.
2: Hey there. I'm Lori Tracy, and you should hang out with me on Sunday from 10 to 2 p.m. We're going to have some good fun, listen to some good music, and maybe share an embarrassing story or two. Right here at Olympia's Greatest Hits, 95.3 KGY.
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3: And NBC News Radio, I'm Michael Kastner. The 4th of July holiday is expected to see more than 72 million Americans travel. That's according to AAA, which says most travelers will hit the road, as more than 61 million people are projected to drive to their destinations. Air travel remains steady, while cruising and other modes of transportation see the strongest growth. New York City authorities are preparing for the Taylor Swift and Travis Kelce wedding at Madison Square Garden. NBC's Emily Aketa reports from outside the garden, where she says there's a flurry of activity with fans in the area and crews providing the final touches.
4: You can only imagine what it looks like on the inside right now. A source tells us that tonight's rehearsal dinner will have a garden theme, and they are actually building a castle for the big party tomorrow that is expected to bring some 1,100 people.
3: The wedding is set to start at 5:30 p.m. tomorrow. Michael Kastner, NBC News Radio.
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17: Cloudy skies expected today, with daytime highs approaching 68. Southwesterly winds, 5 to 10 miles per hour. Mainly cloudy skies expected tonight. Lows level off around 54. Cloudy skies expected tomorrow. High temperatures reach up to 74. Partly cloudy skies Saturday, with daytime highs approaching 75. 78 Sunday. That's your forecast from the KGY Weather Center. I'm meteorologist Shelley Lynn Blade. Currently 57.

0: Olympia's greatest hits, 95.3 KGY. Good morning. It's 8:43 right now.
1: Well, car trips. We just took like a little weekend staycation getaway. And thankfully, our boys are past the age where they get car sick.
0: Because they both did, and bad.
1: Yeah, I know. We took that RV trip, what, 6 years ago? And I don't know what it was. They just were not having it for whatever reason. But they're past that, so that's good news. But there are some things that can definitely help you if you do, and if you are prone to motion sickness during a trip.
0: Yeah, and I mean, we've heard of the bracelets that they say help people sometimes, and there's like these special glasses, and then there's like the looking at the horizon. There's all these different techniques and things like that. You're told not to, you know, read or look at your phone and stuff like that. But they've got a new study that said listening to music, very specific types of music, actually are really helpful. They said when you listen to sad songs, it actually makes your symptoms worse.
1: Yeah.
0: So to listen to some upbeat songs, and they gave a list of some of the songs that you could try to put on your playlist if you do have car sick people that you travel with over the summer.
1: All right.
0: I don't know what else to add to this list, but if you have suggestions, we would love to hear them at 888-922-7234. They've got on here Cinnamon Girl from Lana Del Rey.
1: Okay.
0: They have Reflections from The Neighborhood. Wow, Hey Ya from Outkast is on this list. Landslide from Fleetwood Mac. That's kind of a slow song, though.
1: Yeah, interesting.
0: They were saying a little bit more peppy. And they said Dancing Queen was number one on the list from ABBA. It's so upbeat and joyful, things like that. So is there something on this list that you think, I'm going to try that next time we're in the car? Or do you have songs that you guys listen to that actually really do seem to help?
1: Yeah, let us know about these at 888-9-AB-RADIO.
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1: Fun fact time here on the show, bringing you these tidbits of information. And here it is, 2 days away from the 4th of July. And we're celebrating this today, but if I were king, man, this should be every day.
2: This should be, I agree. I definitely agree.
1: But today is Made in the USA Day.
2: And I know it's so much cheaper to send stuff to other countries. I wish we could figure out a way to make it not so, but
1: bring all of manufacturing back here.
2: A lot of it, if we can. I mean, just outsource a tiny bit, maybe. But, I mean, this is the day that spotlights American manufacturing. I mean, this country was built on these incredible factories and the quality and the stuff that we made. And it spotlights that. And, of course, you know, you want to start prioritizing domestically produced goods, support local jobs that strengthen the economy. It recognizes the hard work, the innovation. I mean, it defined America.
1: Yeah.
2: Labels on products actually signify, a lot of people don't know this, but if you look at the tag, it should tell you where it was made.
1: Yeah.
2: These labels are mandatory for anything that's imported, but for only some products, for American products, like automobiles, textiles, wool, that has to have the label. But what makes it eligible for that Made in the USA stamp? Well, either all or virtually all of it has to be made here in the USA before a brand can say Made in the USA. And this is the perfect time of year to start looking.

0: You're with Ashley and Brad in the morning. It's 9 o'clock.
1: NBC News Radio. I'm Chris Caraccio.
2: A heat wave is bearing down on millions across the country ahead of the 4th of July weekend. Temperatures are expected to intensify across the Northeast today, with major cities like New York, Philadelphia, and Washington all seeing heat levels above average. AAA says nearly 75 million Americans will travel during the 4th of July holiday period this year. The holiday travel sets another record, but it's only a 0.5% increase from last year as rising inflationary pressures take a toll. The travel period started back on Saturday and goes through Sunday, with many Americans expected to travel at least 50 miles from home. A couple who climbed to the top of the Empire State Building yesterday is now out on supervised release. Natalie Migliori has more.
3: Ivan Birkus and Angela Nicolau were arraigned on misdemeanor and felony charges following their Wednesday afternoon climb up the spire of New York City's famous landmark. Once at the top, the Russian natives unfurled a banner that had a peace and love message before getting engaged and climbing back down right into police custody. No shortage of reaction.
4: I think that's a pretty dangerous way to do a proposal, but I guess to each their own.
5: Very New York of them. Yeah, we love that here. We love the whole parkour escape stuff. So yeah, very New York of them. We love to see it.
3: Both spent the night in separate holding cells and will return to court August 24th.
2: Ukrainian President Volodymyr Zelensky is asking for air defenses like Patriot missiles after Russian attacks killed at least 18 earlier today. The massive wave of drone and missile attacks lasted for nearly 11 hours, targeting the capital of Kyiv and several other regions across the country. Russia says it targeted military, fuel, and energy facilities as civilians spent the night in shelters. And the U.S. is moving on to the next round of the World Cup. Last night, Team USA defeated Bosnia 2-0 in the round of 32 in Santa Clara. It marks the first time the U.S. has moved on from the first knockout round since 2002. I'm Chris Caraggio, NBC News Radio.
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8: Cloudy skies expected today with daytime highs approaching 68. Southwesterly winds 5 to 10 miles per hour. Mainly cloudy skies expected tonight. Lows level off around 54. Cloudy skies expected tomorrow. High temperatures reach up to 74. Partly cloudy skies Saturday with daytime highs approaching 75. 78 Sunday. That's your forecast from the KGY Weather Center. I'm meteorologist Shelley Lynn Blade. Currently 57.

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5: One more day of our June gloom extended into early July, and then we break out of it. Cloudy, cool, 66 this afternoon, 55 under mostly cloudy skies tonight. Tomorrow and the 4th of July, Saturday, have a similar forecast. Both days will begin cloudy and end up mostly sunny. Each day, a high in the mid-70s and then partly cloudy and 78 for Sunday. Currently 60 degrees in downtown Olympia.

It says here that today is World UFO Day, although we're supposed to call them something else now, like UAPs. I still call them UFOs. Based on that, today was the day in 1947 of the Roswell, New Mexico incident. Of course.

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5: So when I was a kid, I lived in Virginia, and I guess most fireworks were illegal. All I remember were sparklers and snakes. Remember snakes? Man, how disappointing was that? But we would have our sparklers and snakes, and then we would watch the city fireworks. We could see them from the high school that was a couple miles away. And then one year, we took a trip south, and I discovered south of the border. Anybody from back east know what I'm talking about? You see the signs for miles, and then you cross over into South Carolina, and you can buy anything fireworks, like M80s, anything you want. We'd go down there and stock up for the 4th of

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5: 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One more day, cloudy and cool, mid-60s this afternoon, mostly cloudy, mid-50s overnight. Tomorrow and Saturday the 4th have similar forecasts, both they start cloudy and end up sunny with high temps in the mid-70s, and you can look forward to partly cloudy skies and 78 on Sunday, 61 currently downtown.

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9: Happy belated birthday to Fred Schneider of the B-52s. I missed that one yesterday. Let's look at your World Cup for today. Coming up at noon, Spain, Australia, Portugal, Croatia at 4, and Switzerland, Algeria is at 8. 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

I woke last night to the sound of thunder. How far off, I sat and wondered. Started humming a song from 1962. Ain't it funny how the night moves when you just don't seem to have as much to lose. Strange how the night moves.

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Rundgren there. I was just reading about Todd, probably because it was his birthday a couple days ago, and I hadn't realized that he raised Liv Tyler as his own daughter until she was like 11. She didn't even find out till then that Steven Tyler was her.

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5: One more afternoon in the mist and the chill, and then we break out tomorrow. 66, cloudy and cool this afternoon. 55, cloudy overnight. Tomorrow and the 4th of July Saturday both begin cloudy, both end up sunny in the afternoon in the mid-70s. And we're looking for a partly cloudy day in the upper 70s for Sunday. 62 currently, downtown Olympia.

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6: Mariners were off yesterday. They didn't want to compete with the World Cup in Seattle. By the way, as I mentioned, the U.S. men's national team back in Seattle Monday against Brussels. Back to the Mariners. They are back to their series with the Angels.

0: Hopefully a song you haven't heard in a while. That's why we do the 1240 Flashback. 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
0: So I had no idea this was the best-selling single of 1967, and I also didn't know that this artist was just the second British woman to top the U.S. charts in nearly 20 years, the other being Petula Clark with Downtown, and she was the first Scottish woman to hit U.S. number one. You remember the movie this came from, Sidney Poitier, To Sir With Love? Number one in 1967, it's Lulu on the 1240 Flashback on KGY.

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7: Well, how's the long weekend looking? You're asking me. I'm saying pretty good. 66, cloudy and cool this afternoon. Cloudy and 55 tonight. Both tomorrow and the 4th of July, Saturday, will start cloudy and end up sunny in the afternoon. We'll be in the mid-70s each day, up to the upper 70s for Sunday. And currently, check

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1: Very happy that KGY is now the media sponsor for the Little Red Schoolhouse. 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It'll be back at the same place. It stayed in Washington. Details coming in the coming

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Hey, if your weekend starts later this afternoon, have a great three-day weekend and stay safe. My name's Dave. I will be back tomorrow at 10. Kevin the Brit is in next at 95.3 KGY.

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4: A little drizzle around this afternoon. All right, then. Well, it'll gradually clear up as we head through the afternoon, ending the day with some sunshine. This evening, partly cloudy and staying partly cloudy overnight with an overnight low of 56. Clouds breaking for sunshine tomorrow morning with a high in the mid-70s. Currently in downtown Olympia, it's 66.

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0: 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Right here at Olympia's Greatest Hits, 95.3 KGY. 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
5: 95.3 KGY, it is Kevin the Brit through the afternoon, and special guest in studio who does a lot locally, musically. We're finding out more right now with Markley Morrison. Is that right? Is it Morrison?
6: Markley Morrison at your service.
5: Hi, Markley. Welcome.
6: Yeah, thanks. Welcome. First time in the station.
5: This station? Mm-hmm. Yeah, you can say. You've been on others as well.
6: Yes.
5: Unusual first name. I want to call you Mark, but it's not right. So do you mind?
6: Sure. Mark is my father's name, and I was named after him. But in my teens, Markley was bestowed upon me by some of my peers, and it stuck.
5: Isn't that funny?
6: Yeah, and I dig it. It's it becomes, what is it, an adverb?
5: Oh, something like that, yeah. I guess. Anyway, Markley, you've been around the area for a while.
6: Mm-hmm.
5: Are you a local lad primarily? Were you born here?
6: I was born in Okinawa moved to the desert. I grew up in the Mojave Desert.
5: Okay.
6: And when I was in my early 20s, I moved to Olympia. So it'll be 20 years next month that I've been in town.
5: Wow. Do you miss the desert?
6: Only in a nostalgic way. I would never live there again.
5: too hot?
6: Yeah, yeah. I too really dry. Enjoyed the complete opposite climate of this area.
5: Well, we're lucky mostly, aren't we?
6: I think
5: knock
6: so
5: on wood.
6: We have seasons.
5: Well,
6: here.
5: Yes, and that's something I enjoy, Markley, as well. Mm-hmm. I enjoy the fact that we have seasons. So
6: but I moved here for the music.
5: I was just going to ask you that.
6: Yeah.
5: For the music, and you've ended up being quite the advocate for music too.
6: Yeah, I think I've always been an evangelist about music that I believe in. And it's always been a big priority for me to share music. So that's why I do what I do for now for a living, which is crazy
5: to me.
6: Oh,
5: well, that's good. Well, it's a dream for you, right?
6: It really is, yeah. I get to champion music that I think is really special and important and share it with people.
5: Are you a musician?
6: I am, but I don't perform very often these days. I'm mostly championing other people's music.
5: So, if we were to hear Markley play,
6: mm-hmm.
5: What would Markley be playing? What sort of music is your forte?
6: Oh, goodness.
5: That's a difficult one for a musician, I guess.
6: Yeah, absolutely, because, you know, I love classic country, I love punk rock, I love experimental music.
5: Oh, okay.
6: Very much. I like jazz. I don't think I could play jazz. That would be a tough one for me. But
5: when I see jazz musicians, I'm always in awe because, you know, when they're jamming and stuff like that, it's like, oh, okay. How do you know who's going where? Mm-hmm. It's just a feeling, I suppose.
6: It's a roller coaster.
5: Yeah, for sure. What do you think about modern music in the charts and stuff at the moment? I love asking musicians about this, but, you know.
6: Oh, I think there's a lot of cool stuff going on because I have four kids, so they kind of keep me in touch with being young and appreciating. I think Olivia Rodrigo is doing amazing things.
5: Yeah, I like her.
6: I think she's got a lot of promise. I think that regionally, just like looking around, new music that is local is always inspiring. I think this area inspires something different that you don't really get anywhere else. But as far as modern pop music goes, yeah, I'll take it. I can dig it.
5: Take it. Or if you don't like it, you don't like it.
6: Yeah.
5: Right,
6: yeah.
5: I got it. All right, we're going to take a break for some music right now.
6: Beautiful.
5: And talk more with Markley coming up fairly shortly.

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8: It is Olympia's KGY, and special guest in studio is Markley Morrison. Markley, as we've been talking a little bit about you and your background stuff, moving on to what you actually do for a living, which is music-based, right?
9: Right.
8: So, first of all, Free Music Olympia, you started that, right?
9: Right. We're in our second year.
8: Okay. How's that going?
9: It's
8: looking
9: a wild
8: at this
9: ride.
8: Poster, it's wild, but go ahead.
9: Yeah, it's something I never imagined I would be doing is being the executive director of a nonprofit organization and have the city of Olympia like really advocating for us. That's a good thing. It's pretty cool.
8: Yeah, that's very cool.
9: It was actually city officials suggested I start a nonprofit because they said we have money for the things you're doing.
8: Oh.
9: but you'd have to be a nonprofit to reap the benefits. And I said, okay, well, let's make this thing bigger then. So, yeah.
8: Tell us about these Sundays that are every Sunday from this Sunday right the way to the end of the summer, end of August.
9: Yeah. It's called Schirler Sundays. And it's our fifth year doing this. It's free concerts outdoors every Sunday afternoon, almost always at 3 o'clock. We have one outlier that starts an hour early this year. But free all ages outdoor concerts, and there's food and beverages available. It happens behind the Carnegie Library in a little parklet Seventh and Franklin Avenue. And we booked 31 artists.
8: That's amazing.
9: Yeah. I think 6 or 7 of them are groups that reunited because we asked them to. Some of them haven't played in over 30 years.
8: Oh, well, that's cool.
9: So,
8: and I know my colleague Dave has recognized a few of the names on here. I'm going to be naive and admit I don't recognize any of them, but all local?
9: No, I'd say it's
8: some
9: about
8: from a little further afield. But
9: I'd say it's about one third of the artists are coming from outside the Pacific Northwest, and the rest are I'd say about half Olympia or used to live in Olympia and are returning. We have a big show on August 23rd called the Olympia Music History Project Showcase.
8: Which is something you're involved with as well, the Olympia Music Project. So why don't you tell us quickly about that?
9: Yeah, Olympia Music History Project is another thing that it was actually the city's idea and I got wrapped up in. And we do oral history.
8: You say yes a lot then, Markley.
9: Well, you know, if the shoe fits.
8: Yeah.
9: Yeah, we do. It's a primarily an oral history project. So we interview the movers and shakers who are making things happen locally from 1980 to 2002 is our time frame.
8: Okay.
9: And so all of the bands that are playing on August 23rd are groups that fall in that category where they were active between the 80s and the early 2000s.
8: Local music is awesome in our area. Now, you touched on that a little bit in our first chat, part of our chat. There are so many musicians locally I've come to learn. It's awesome. And you must have a sense of, wow, this is why you came here, right? Is that what you said?
9: I moved here to join a band that...
8: You didn't say that. Band?
9: Lake. The band is called Lake. And I toured and recorded with them for a little over a decade. When me and my wife started a family, I kind of pulled back from that, touring and all that stuff that you can't really do too easily with children.
8: Right.
9: If it's not your job.
8: If it's not your job, yes.
9: Yeah. I had some friends down in the LA area that moved up here. They started the group and they said, hey, we got room for more. Come on up and try it out. I didn't really have any idea what the music scene in Olympia had to offer at that time. This is 2006. And
8: I think it's bigger than a lot of people really know.
9: Oh, yeah.
8: Right. When you start to dig into it, like, oh, really?
9: It's very vibrant. It's very vibrant, and there's a lot of crossover in the community. I think by the time I'd been here for 3 weeks, I had joined six bands.
8: Just like that.
9: Yeah.
8: Well, this wonderful series is coming up. Is there a website somebody can go to find out a little more?
9: Yeah. So if you go to freemusicolympia.org, then you'll find more about our organization and right at the top of the page, a link to the Schirler Sundays program guide where you can read about the bands, listen to their music, get familiar so you can sing along when you show up.
8: And a lot of support from local business by the looks of things too.
9: Oh, yeah, absolutely. We couldn't do this without all the support from the community.
8: Markley, it's great to meet you. Best of luck. I'm going to do a little bit of research and see when I'm available to come along to one of these.
9: Excellent.
8: I love live music. I just do.
9: Oh, yeah. We got so much live music for you, Kevin.

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4: 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A little bit of drizzle around this afternoon. All right then, well, it will gradually clear up as we head through the afternoon, ending the day with some sunshine. This evening, partly cloudy and staying partly cloudy overnight with an overnight low of 56. Clouds breaking for sunshine tomorrow morning with a high in the mid-70s. Currently in downtown Olympia, it's 66.

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0: 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Well, as you can imagine, a lot of people are off tomorrow, so traffic is pretty busy right now. Straight out of the main gate of I-5 South, near JBLM rather, I-5 South by the main gate, all the way down to exit 104 is stop and go. So, yeah, back-to-back traffic in that area. Consequently, Marvin Road North getting onto I-5 is real stop and go. North I-5 getting onto Highway 101. Traffic is backed onto the freeway all the way back to Capitol Boulevard exit and Highway 101 out to Shelton where it meets Highway 8. Yep, you guessed it, a long backup. It's not helping once you get on Highway 8 that there's construction work just after that intersection, although they expect to finish in around about 10 minutes, 15 minutes or so. Other than that, no accidents to report to you at the moment. It's just busy, busy, busy. Be patient this afternoon. Our next update for you in 15. And this one brought to you by Lacey Collision. They've been there for you for over 50 years, thanking you for allowing them to serve you. As they celebrate those 50 years, some people find them by accident.
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0: It is Kevin the Brit with you. July 2nd today. If it's your birthday today, happy birthday to you. Sharing an actress from Grey's Anatomy, The Handmaid's Tale as well. Elizabeth Reese turns 51 today. Model Jerry Hall, 70 today. The voice of Candace from Phineas and Ferb, Ashley French, turns 41 today. Margot Robbie, 36. And actress Lindsay Lohan, 40 today. All celebrating their birthday with you. I hope you have a wonderful rest of your day.

0: 95.3 KGY, caught unawares right there. It is Kevin the Brit with you through the afternoon, keeping you on the move 12 minutes now to 4.
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0: 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Well, it is a busy drive around at the moment, that's for sure. Straight out on the Squally Valley, or even before that, South I-5, stop and go all the way round to exit 104. There are some brighter spots. It looks like that's slowly improving, but for now, yeah, pretty busy. North I-5 getting onto Highway 101. The traffic's backed onto North I-5. If you're heading further north, totally suggest you move over to the left two lanes as you head towards exit 104. Highway 101 out to Shelton, real long backup as it meets Highway 8. Highway 8 and Highway 12, that seem to be at the speed limit. Out to Zino though, out to Rainier and out to Yelm, not too bad. However, through the centre of Yelm in both directions, you are stop and go. Thankfully, no accidents to report to you. Driving conditions are generally good. There are some damp roads around, so just take care. They should dry out for the next few hours or so. That's it for now. Our next update for you at 4:15. 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
0: Well, of course, 4th of July this weekend, big celebration, 250 years, and lots of firework displays happening this weekend. You'll be able to find some of them at very least. You know, we know about Lacey, we know about Tumwater, but there are others around the area, organised displays. Check out the full info online at our website. Yeah.
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Olympia's greatest hits. It is Kevin the Brit with you on the way to 4 o'clock right now in the company of Billy Ocean, who's on tour right now. Now, I don't know if he's coming to North America. I certainly hope so. 95.3 KGC.

0: 95.3 KGY, it is Kevin the Brit with you through the afternoon. Well, it stopped drizzly raining for now. Hopefully it'll dry up, but they say better weather tomorrow, that's for sure, and through the weekend. Full weather update coming shortly, first at 4:15.
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0: 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Well, it is a busy drive around at the moment, that's for sure. Straight out in the Squally Valley, or even before that, South I-5, stop and go all the way around to exit 104. There are some brighter spots. It looks like that's slowly improving, but for now, yep, pretty busy. North I-5 getting onto Highway 101. Traffic's backed onto North I-5. If you're heading further north, totally suggest you move over to the left two lanes as you head towards exit 104. Highway 101 out to Shelton, real long back up as it meets Highway 8. Highway 8 and Highway 12, that seems to be at the speed limit. Out to Dino though, out to Rainier and out to Yelm, not too bad. However, through the centre of Yelm in both directions, you are stop and go. Thankfully, no accidents to report to you. Driving conditions are generally good. There are some damp roads around, so just take care. They should dry out for the next few hours or so. That's it for now. Our next update for you in 15. 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
0: Well, the drizzly showers have stopped for now, gradually clearing away into the rest of the afternoon. Staying generally cloudy, we may see some bright spells to end the day, but don't hold your breath right now. Overnight, tonight and this evening, partly cloudy. It should stay dry though now overnight. We'll start Friday with some cloud around that'll gradually clear to bring us sunshine later in the day, probably mid-afternoon. With a high tomorrow in the upper 70s, same for Saturday, a little shade warmer on Sunday. Right now in downtown Olympia, it is 67.

0: Olympia's greatest hits with Kevin the Brit. There's nothing like a baseball game, is there? And we have the best seats in the house at the Tacoma Rainiers to give away. 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

0: Olympia's greatest hits, it is Kevin the Brit with you at 95.3 KGY. Earth, Wind and Fire touring with Lionel Richie at the moment, and he's going to be at Climate Pledge Arena on the 3rd of August. There are still some tickets available, and he's very much better now, so him and Earth, Wind and Fire appearing at Climate Pledge, and I shall be there. Looking forward to that. It's 28 minutes to 5.
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0: 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It's still real busy. Now, there is a slight improvement. It's not quite stop and go out of the Squally Valley, but once on I-5 South, you get to Marvin Road, then we're stop and go round to exit 104. North I-5, as you're getting onto Highway 101, traffic's backed onto the freeway. If you are heading further north, suggest you move over to the left two lanes. You should get through fairly okay, because North I-5's looking at the speed limit. Marvin Road almost at a standstill trying to get onto I-5 South, but North not looking too bad. Highway 101 out to Shelton, yeah, a real backup where it meets Highway 8, almost back to Mud Bay Road at the moment. Thankfully, around our area, there are no accidents to report. The showery rain stopped in most parts of the area and roads are beginning to dry out quite nicely. Out to Yelm, out to Tenino, no problems in that location, and Rainier, etc. You should be okay. 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
0: Some soccer games still going on then in the World Cup. First up earlier today, Spain won their game against Austria. Currently playing Portugal and Croatia. That is scoreless after 20 minutes or so. And still to come this evening, Switzerland take on Algeria, and Australia tomorrow will play Egypt. At least USA and England won yesterday, so that's good news as far as I'm concerned. No more about that.

0: 95.3 KGY with Kevin the Brit, keeping you on the move this afternoon as a lot of people appear to be leaving for the holiday weekend, for the celebratory weekend. It's just turned 10 to 5.
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0: 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It's still real busy. Now, there is a slight improvement. It's not quite stop and go out of the Squally Valley, but once on I-5 South, you get to Marvin Road, then we're stop and go around to exit 104. North I-5, as you're getting onto Highway 101, traffic's backed onto the freeway. If you are heading further north, suggest you move over to the left two lanes. You should get through fairly okay, because North I-5's looking at the speed limit. Marvin Road almost at a standstill trying to get onto I-5 South, but North not looking too bad. Highway 101 out to Shelton, yeah, a real backup where it meets Highway 8, almost back to Mud Bay Road at the moment. Thankfully, around our area, there are no accidents to report. The showery rain stopped in most parts of the area and roads are beginning to dry out quite nicely. Out to Yelm, out to Tenino, no problems in that location, and Rainier, etc. You should be okay. 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